0: what's your 20?
1: Come here,
0: Howard. 10-4, can you start working towards the plane on Putnam? I need you to do a stop on a vehicle.
1: Copy. Portable 312, can you pen this traffic?

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1: Go ahead.
0: It's going to be a black Tesla dark window tent. It's following David 302.
1: Copy.
0: I think it's going to be right here at 2nd and Putnam.
1: Copy.
0: It's also got no front plate.

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0: 9, Sam, David, Paul, 920.
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0: Pulling over into the bank parking lot. 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
0: First is going to book you by CDL, message is Frank 2409787. Last name is Ganem, George, Henry, Adam, Nora, Edward, Barry.
1: Stafford, go ahead.
0: Second's going to be the last of Hernandez, first of Joel, 6586.
1: Stafford.
0: 224, just further info, the driver also handed me a CCW permit.

he's advising that the firearms in the vehicle we're going to secure for the time being.

0: 224. Both subjects are code 30 local on NCIC. I'm showing weapons registered to Lassa Hernandez.
1: Detained for now.
0: And was that the subject with the permit?
1: Negative. Ganem's the one that provided the CCW plan.

0: 324. Are they still wanting me out there?
1: Affirmative.
0: 10-4.

0: Go ahead.
1: Units on scene are code 4 with both of those subjects for now. I'll be 76 to 330.

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I'm out at US Bank as well.

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1: Other juvenile route 281, beginning is 035.
2: Responsible adults on this case for this kid already called CWS and they're supposed to be 76 from either Kings County or Fresno. I gave a phone number to 330 to call.

I copy all the pending as well. On the west side of US Bank, Putnam and Main.

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1: Go ahead.
0: 314 can be cleared from call 119. You can make me primary on it. And I'm 1081.
1: 10-4.
0: 12 and 329 are still standing by.

0: 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It's like, where you know the disco's going to be.
1: On our part, it's going to be at 620 as an IR. AOA.

0: Atlantis. For this information, there's a Brady at the bar in the lobby for a ride along.
1: Affirm, she's riding with night shift and 271.

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1: Go ahead.
0: Is TTS override yet?
1: Affirmative.
0: 10-4, can you make sure to get my handcuffs back, please?
1: Copy.

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1: Go ahead.
0: 71, we have an unknown traffic accident, 393 North Villa Street. It's going to be a one vehicle, gray Honda, that's in the RP's front yard. Driver's out of the vehicle, but RP doesn't have visual.
1: 10-4, we'll be clearing shortly.

0: 33327. Copy the unknown TA, 393 North Villa. Stand B for a gray Honda that hit a wood pole and landed in the front yard of the listed address. It's occupied by a Hispanic male who's still standing by the vehicle.
1: 10-4, are they alert and breathing?
0: Confirm. My RP stated he couldn't see any visible injuries, fires on scene.
1: 10-4.
2: 329, copy. 10-6.

0: Control 312. If you can close that call, 115 is check 4.
1: Copy, non-injury TA, 857 East Cleveland Avenue.
0: Check 4, 76. 333, if you want to notify Edison, the pole's almost unearthed.
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1: go ahead.
0: Due to the location of the light pole, I'm going to put my vehicle on the number 2 lane, eastbound, Warren.

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1: 40.
0: Call 125, you can refer to 10 minutes, close it. Joe's pending.
1: Standby 1, I'll put you on a call.

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1: Go ahead.
0: X-ray Sam George 696. Just info, the pole that was struck is not Edison line. You just want to advise Treason Engineer.
1: Report and re-advise the first digit only.
0: 6, and then I have another 28.
1: Report, go ahead.
0: 9, Sam, Victor, Victor, 115.
2: Twenty-seven, twenty-nine, one. We're ready. Last of Petran, first of Armando, 6, 15 of 88. 327. If I can have a unit 25 with the EPAS as well, I'll be 10-6-7.
0: 271, I have it.
1: Copy.
3: 623.
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1: Hey, firm. I put your last call as a check 2. Looks like 312 handled it.

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1: Well, there's going to be two collisions. The suspect vehicle was fleeing the 20002 from another collision that occurred at the intersection of Indiana.
0: Copy.

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0: 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You can close it out, check one.

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1: 4. Armando's clear local NCAC 9 and SRF 27 is showing suspended for DUI. It hit on an X-ray number.
0: Stand 4.
2: Porterville Paul 271, does it show how many DUIs?
1: 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He's also on court probation.
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Sanders is clear local and CAC negative SRS. His 27 out of Arizona is valid. 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
1: Sir, EMS code 2, I have a male transient advising that he does not feel good. We're going to be on the east side where the car wash is at.
0: Confirming gray express wash, also do you need them to respond code 2 or code 3?
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0: 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We've got one outside and we'll make an announcement.
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0: 26, 340 to back, copy traffic. Respond to 721 West Union Avenue for a suspicious subject. RP stating a male subject was looking into the residence, going to be a white male, lacking wearing a black vest, black jeans, red shoes on foot. He went northbound and is looking into the neighbor's house to the east.
1: I see,
0: sir,
1: copy.
0: Correction on my last, he went east down on foot, just looking to the neighbor's house.

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0: It's the 213 South Cottage, code 4.
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We contacted him about 2 days ago.

0: 26. Bird is clear local at NCIC, showing he's on county probation for 21310 with certain tests and a 290 registrant.
1: 10-4.

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1: 332.
0: To back. Respond to 1460 West Toma Avenue, welfare check. Harvey got a message from her cousin Kaylee stating to call the cops and to tell her parents to respond to the house because her boyfriend Danny Esparza possibly has a gun. She didn't mention if Kaylee was threatened by it or not.

0: Mayday, I copy. Can you turn it out of our house and check if there's any weapons registered?
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0: what's the history? I'm going to tell my address.
1: Problems for 88 Broad, but the RP did state that there's a dirt lot to the east of the address and possibly a couple of trailers. Unknown if she's in there or not.

0: Puerto Rico running Kaylee Ceballos, 10306. She has a name file with us, Casey, if Danny Esparza has been contacted with her.
1: I was able to locate a loss of Esparza for the Louise, middle of Daniel, 11/29/97. He's clear NCIC. I'm checking local.
0: Copy. Units are going to go 23.
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for local NCAC, I'm in at the rest. I did send a photo. Can you confirm it at the moment?

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1: 30, case number is 34390, 34390.
0: We have shackles we could probably use as a waist chain and attach them to that.
2: Yeah, that'll work.

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0: A33, AT&T was advised and will call back with the ETA.
1: 10-4. A33, if you can start next rotation.
0: 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We have 228 attacked.
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0: 71, Lhasa, Monivon, Versa, Chris, 41986. Pass 2 active code 32, M. Mary, 4115, 314, 148. Bail is 75,000 altogether.
1: 10-4, I believe he and one of his brothers were walking southbound on Prospect from Putnam. I'll be checking.

0: 71. I believe they're going to be southbound Prospect, correction, westbound Olive Pat Prospect. I'm going to try to get them.
1: Right 336, can you start that way as well?
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I'll be out with him just east of Lucky Hole, so on the south side of Olive. Can you 29 Sunny Money Van as well?

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1: Go ahead.
0: 71, Lhasa, Bonnie Bond versus Sunny, 62384, clear local and CIC, showing he's on county probation type 2, primary offense not available with certain tests.
1: They're compliant.

0: 71, will you be needing a new case for the warrant?
1: Affirm, because there's going to be fresh for Sunny.
0: Thank you. I'll work on it now.

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0: AT&T recontacted, stating they're not going to respond out until tomorrow. So only respond if it's an active hazard. Break 271, did you copy?
1: 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Break 333, what did field services say?
2: They advised they were only responsible for the traffic light. They advised it was good for it. Edison said the same thing.
1: 10-4, we can clear this.
2: Three, up the

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1: They're covering 327, I copy. Break 333, RP stating her neighbor in unit 14 are in a physical with her husband. 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

0: situated. 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Negative. Copy. 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I'll be en route for that 415 flight.
1: 4. RP stating both of the male subjects left. One male was wearing a red shirt, black shorts. The other subject, blasting, wearing a white shirt, black and white shorts.

0: 14 only has history of fraud and follow-up. 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
1: Tower.

0: 33, the two male subjects left in a vehicle, gray Ford Escape, partial plate of 7 Mary, 7 William Cole, last seen going northbound Prospect from the residence.
1: 10-4, you just want to check lock for that vehicle.
0: We'll check lock.
1: 333, copy the comments for the male. 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
0: 4, I'm running him now.

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0: 33, I'm code 4. The other people are GLA.
1: Copy.

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0: 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This is clear local NCAC, negative SRS, 27 suspended, minimal history.
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33, just that both males are being uncooperative and stating they don't want to prosecute and not wanting to identify anybody involved. Do you have any further reason to be there then? The wife is being a little bit more cooperative and trying to get more info. Is she a victim? Negative.

0: 3, I'll be heading. Got someone.
1: Add 4.
0: By name and number.
1: 309, go ahead.
0: It'll just be by name and DOB. Vasa Sanchez, first of Postway, 12191, advising on probation.

0: Good.
1: 309, Sanchez is clear local and CAC negative in SRS. 27 is showing suspended for excessive blood alcohol level and also on DMV port probation.
0: Copy.

76 to 1843, what's Brian?

0: 26, copy traffic, 415 family, 1888 West Menachi Avenue. RP stating her 30-year-old brother, Omar Solis, was choking out her father.
1: 6-6.
0: Bad 4. Now both parties are in a verbal.
1: P27, I'm 76 to 415.

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0: 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Can you advise the subject's DL number?
1: DL number E. Edward 2145908.
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1: Chatford.

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I'll be check 21 with the sub 10-8.

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Good morning, bud. 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
0: Spoke with RP. She's only wanting the information regarding the insurance. I'll be 76 to the Arlo's address for the 2028 that was.

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0: 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I'll be en route to the address in the CAD comments to drop off UPO.

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0: I was able to get the insurance information. I'll be 1019 for equipment prior to meeting with RP at Dutch Grove.

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0: 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You can just take it.

0: 2, I need you to divert for priority traffic welfare check 2408 West Westfield Avenue. To back. Respond to 2408 West Westfield Avenue. RP stating there is a male subject holding a wreath that's yelling and is hitting vehicles in the area.
1: Copy from

32, it's going to be Mario Leyva, history for 6 Frank, H&S, and 148. Also, he's going to be wearing a yellow shirt. RP Mother advised that he is QTX.

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0: 32. 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
1: Yeah, I'm out with RP. Copy 28.
0: Yes.
1: California 289, William Nora Charles 838.

0: Is there any update on what he's doing?
1: He's still going door to door, banging on the front doors. We had additional callers call in stating he's going to be at the end of the cul-de-sac on the west side of Walport.
0: 1040, answer going 23.

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0: 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They're for 2729. What do you got? Yellow 591, 4316. Left of Lemus.
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Good. The last of Spraggins, first of Matthew, approximately age of 40. Temple, step up.

0: 27. 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

27. He's going to be clear local. He's going to be on cannabis probation type 2. Both offenses not available. Search and test, no drugs, no firearms, no weapons, ammunition. He does have history for 148 Warner S, each nest, 48 and 594. 10-4.

Southwest 826. If you can check there for 2103 driver Henderson Newcomb, it's going to be a 3 Arcadia. He was swerving and driving at a high rate of speed. His left and going west on Henderson. Updated location, west on Mulberry from Newcomb.

6. Code 4 is inside the property with the chain link fence. 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

0: 332-327, respond to 6 and 940 West Morton. Coming from room 150, RP can hear Maryland FEMA in a verbal. The RP said that he can hear the FEMA yelling, saying, "Stop hitting me."
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0: Paul, Ida, Charles, Adam, Zebra, Ocean, First of Moises, 12-17 of 90. Hey, shout out history.
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26. 26 to Melha, Moises, he's going to be clear local. He's going to be on CAN probation for 273 with search terms. Correction, he's on PRCS term and supervision for 273 PC. We have history of them for HNS 602. Break. Also going to be clear local. She's on kind of probation times two. One of them is showing not available. One of them is going to be for 44 Adam. Search and test. No drugs, no firearms, no weapons. They have history for HNS 4 and rest.

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0: Response to Motel 6, it can be party separated. So it's like going to be a Cody Douglas. You get the female in the eye and she's currently bleeding. 1017 with the RP at the Chevron, 1043 with Olive.
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0: 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Somebody else can handle it.
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0: 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We're going to be checking as a camera. 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

0: 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T36326 respond to your main and north for 602. RP's advising that there's a Hispanic male on a floating. He's trying to get into a vacant residence, possibly going to be 574 North Division.
1: 10-4 from Porter and Morris.

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0: 336 PGRP, advise ongoing issues. 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However, she provided a description for the Hispanic male. He didn't be wearing a black tank top.
1: Well, we'll check the area.

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1: I'm still checking, standby.
0: Check the surrounding area and the property. We check one. 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

0: 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Pretty good.
1: Piano patrol check, northbound 65 shoulder, just south of 4.
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336, copy 28. Seven George Robert John 846. Can you just tag it? I'm gonna be out with it for a parking violation.

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Patrol check 65 off ramp just north of Olive Avenue.

0: treating you tonight. Respond to Wenatchee High School for possible 602. Unknown is still occurring. However, this occurred about 10 ago. RP is a custodian worker. She arrived on campus and noticed there is a male subject inside the campus, wearing all black. RP is going to be inside the custodian office. She can open the gate for the school.
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3269, respond to the 33's garden, unit 103. 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The male subject, possibly outside, and advised that he's transient, possibly ETA.

0: 26.
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I'm check one on him in this area. I believe it might be the same subject that 327 was out earlier.

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1: There's several employees on the site now. However, I'll be checking the custody office for any type of work injury.
0: Three 30 12 with them.

0: 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I'm going to be out with one, Putnam, and Pocket.
1: Putnam and Pocket.
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36 to come out with William Stromat. He's going to be critical. He's going to be on cancer mission times two. One of us will be for infection. Both defenses are not available.

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50. I have landline 911 with a Spanish-speaking male who advised that he was just hit with a tool by two males with a dog at Olivine Highway 65. It's Spanish-speaking. I'm still trying to get further.

0: 250. The RP stated that the two male subjects hit him several times in the hand and it's bleeding. We have ambulance responding to stage. They're still in the area of Starbucks on Olive, just walking around is what he's saying.
1: Temple.

Jersey. He is now advising that they have tattoos on their faces and he thinks that they may be gang members and they were trying to take his bag.

You can start towards Starbucks at 947 West Olive. The ERP stating he still has visuals. It's going to be two male subjects, one with a red shirt, one with a black, and they have a dog, and they have tattoos on their face. The ERP's right in front of Starbucks. Two 51, you can 10-22, 230.

0: 277. The ARP is now stating that they are still by the bridge. They have carts there, and he believes that they slept there over the night.
1: 10-4.

0: 25 or 23. I believe I'll be out with them.
1: Chancellor. 35, just advise that it's code 4 for ambulance.

0: 35, I dealt with him before, 5150, and set a trash can on fire. He doesn't want to give me a statement, he just wants me to follow him directly to where they're at.
1: Templar.
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0: 35. He doesn't want medical.
1: Kemper, we'll advise him to cancel.
0: 10-4. He's got like a little cut on his pinky.
1: 10-4.

0: This mail is advising that the incident occurred on the off ramp with 65 from northbound. Don't worry. New contact CHP, I think it's going to be there.
1: Is it going to be a 211, 245? Do we know what crime it is, if there is?
0: Six,

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Go ahead. 29th clear. Local and NCIC, we do have history with him. His last arrest was in 2023 for a code 32. My partner is by line with CIP. 7-4.

You've described them both. One of them's going to be wearing a red and black sweater. The other one's going to be wearing a gray, most likely. Dakota Wheeler, stand by for the second.

0: 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We'll be out with you back in the description. All of them 65 south of Omaha.
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1: It's 1 and Mary, 10,000 bail for 148 Adam.
0: 10-4, can you come from?
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0: 235-169, don't confirm it yet, but stand by for DHPC is going to take it.
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0: CDL, Edward 314-9857, left of Taylor, Sam, Adam, Yellow, Lincoln, Edward, Robert.

0: Medina, 1st of Mark, 10-18 of 88. 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
1: CHP has seen they're going to take care of all the people. Units coming.

265, 265, 265, 265, 265, 265, 265, 265, 265, 265, 265, 265, 265, 265, 265, 265, 265, 265, 265, 265, 265, 265, 265, 265, 265, 265, 265, 265, 265, 265, 265, 265, 265, 265, 265, 265, 265, 265, 265, 265, 265, 265, 265, 265, 265, 265, 265, 265, 265, 265, 265, 265, 265, 265, 265, 265, 265, 265, 265, 265, 265, 265, 265, 265, 265, 265, 265, 265, 265, 265, 265, 265, 265, 265, 265, 265, 265, 265, 265, 265, 265, 265, 265, 265, 265, 265, 265, 265, 265, 265, 265, 265, 265, 265, 265, 265, 265, 265, 265, 265, 265, 265, 265, 265, 265, 265, 265, 265, 265, 265, 265, 265, 265, 265, 265, 265, 265, 265, 265, 265, 265, 265, 265, 265, 265, 265,